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1: When I heard kind of rock and roll pop music, and this would be late 60s, I guess, on a little transistor radio, that opened up a new world. 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